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Congratulations. Well, we'd like to reward your good decision with more music on Y94.

Okay, if you wake up and you're sneezing, maybe coughing, you got red eyes, there might be one issue flaring up your allergies in the bedroom. It's Joel D hanging out with you here in the studio. All right, check this out. Doctors are saying the dust mites in your dirty, musty pillow probably flaring up those allergies, which makes sense to a point. I know this much. When my fiance first saw my pillow after I washed my pillowcase, she's like, "That's what you sleep with?" Absolutely. That thing is like tucked in perfect and just shapes my entire head, neck, and shoulder. I didn't want to get rid of it. Now I do have a new pillow, 100%. Right now, it's nonstop music. Lowly Young, Messy, 194.

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Justin Bieber here on Y94, playing that nonstop music for you on this Monday night. 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
11: Seems kind of like a strange place to stick National Taco Day in October, but it is National Taco Day. What a thing to celebrate.
12: The October part, yes, but doing it on Taco Tuesday.
11: This is true, so it's a Taco Tuesday, and maybe you could just consider it Talktober.
12: There we go. Tacos all day, every day.
11: What is it exactly about October that it is the, gotta be the month of all months that gets the most like weird nicknames?
12: The Croctober one you got me with the other day. I cannot believe I've never heard of that.
11: You're new to Croctober, huh?
12: Yes. I literally thought it was for the shoes.
11: Here's what you need. Some crockpot tacos. Yum.
12: I don't know. That seems like it's too much. But you know what I did make? Have you seen that TikTok, the viral taco rice casserole?
11: No, I have no idea. No.
12: Well, I made it, and let me tell you, it was straight prison slop.
11: It was not good at all?
12: What a disappointment.
11: Oh, so don't look it up?
12: Don't look it up. Don't make it. Don't worry about it. Forget about it.
11: So, was it the recipe or was it the chef? Do we have a theory on that?
12: I think it's the recipe. I'm just going to show you a picture of the ingredients, and then I can show you a picture of how it turned out. So you start with,
11: It's just taco stuff on rice?
12: Basically, so you do like ground beef, taco seasoning. I added carrots and black beans, but then you do the like, what is that, Norse taco rice? It's
11: sure.
12: Like that super cheap stuff. And then beef broth. But so you'll make like, you put the rice, the beef broth on all that, and you mix it with salsa. You put some queso on top.
11: This doesn't sound like it would be terrible. Sounds all right.
12: It looked like prison slop.
11: I mean, it doesn't look attractive, no.
12: No. And I'll show you. He did not look impressed.
11: No, your son looks your son looks like you fed him just dead roadkill.
12: Yeah, he wasn't happy about that.
11: Okay. Well, first song honors I got him today, and because I couldn't come up with a song specifically about tacos, I'll go with Macarena, because that's as close as I could get.

0: cuerpo alegría Macarena, que tu cuerpo es para dar la alegría y cosas buenas. 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
3: In honor of National Taco Day, Taco Bell has announced a new collaboration with the language lesson app Duolingo and will offer limited edition sauces that have language lessons on the packets. Specifically, ¿dónde está el baño?
4: In Russia, there has been at least one death from a suspected case of the plague. The White House says they are monitoring the situation and assessing options to figure out if there is any way they can make money off of it. This outbreak, which is scary, is reported to have originated with a lab leak at the Anti-Plague Institute of Siberia, which sounds like the plot of one of those horror movies you can only get on Tubi. And
3: authorities in Georgia arrested a man at a Red Lobster last week after he allegedly faked a medical emergency and called 911 to avoid paying his bill of $64. But joke's on him, because the ambulance ride cost him $50,000.
2: Playhouse.

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1: OMG. Gone viral.
2: It's trending on social.
0: There's certain things that are just harder to get away with these days. And in the era of, like, ring doorbells and security cameras being as common as they are, you can't really do a lot of, like, home-based pranks anymore. Ding-dong-ditch.
3: Ding-dong-ditch.
0: That'd be a tough one. Did you do that as a kid?
3: Yes, we did do ding-dong-ditch as a kid. And we used to... Why can't I think of the name where you put the toilet paper?
0: Teepee.
3: Oh, my God.
0: Teepee a house.
3: We used to teepee a lot.
0: Well, it's a tough one to do these days, and teepeeing is what this story brings us. During homecoming week at a high school elsewhere, these guys are going viral because a coach out there in Illinois, your old neck of the woods, caught students teepeeing his house on the ring camera and started talking to them while they were doing it.
4: Hello, boys.
5: Guys! What's up, Mr. Miley? Jacob!
4: Make sure you do a nice job.
5: They're all in the trees right now. I got the front porch.
4: All right. Have fun. Be safe. Good win.
0: So he had, kept it in good spirits. He had a good attitude about it. But in his post, when he posted the video online, he said, it's almost like they forgot who writes their workouts. So I'm thinking he'll get his revenge.
3: I think I'm happy, though, that he didn't freak out at the time and he was just letting kids be kids and have fun with it.
0: He had a good time with it, right?
3: That does. You really can't get away with anything like that now.
0: Now, another thing that the guy eventually got busted and didn't get away with, have you heard of this crossword bandit at all?
3: No.
0: He's part genius, but maybe he took it too far. There's a guy out in, go figure, Florida, who had been going to, like, restaurant after restaurant after restaurant. And what he would do is he would bring a crossword with him, like a book of a crossword puzzle. And he would sit down and he'd order a whole bunch of food, but he'd mostly get a whole bunch of beer. And he'd always make sure he didn't finish everything, so he'd rack up a tab. And then he'd leave his crossword there, and it would seem like he went to the bathroom. And you would look at this, and you'd be like, well, he left his puzzle here, and he left some food or half a beer.
3: He's coming back.
0: He must be coming back. He'd run out on his tab. So eventually, they finally caught him because he went ahead and he brought his puzzle with. And these people were like, oh, my God, this guy's got a puzzle. They called the police, and they're like, just keep an eye on him, see if he walks out of there. They sat and watched him leave and busted him finally.
3: He did it too much.
0: He did it too many times.
6: Got up, said he's heading to the restroom, and never saw him again. But there is his crossword puzzle book that he always leaves at the bar.
7: He looked over at me and goes, oh my God, that's the guy. And he's sitting right over here. And I was like, oh my God, it is him. Like, that's so crazy. And left half the beer, so I kept thinking, well, he's coming back. That's why I didn't look for him for a good amount of time. Because I was like, oh, he's in the bathroom or he's outside. I was like, oh. Good part of the scam.
0: Got him.
3: But that is kind of a genius move where you're going to leave Summit and leave your book, because as someone who worked as a server, I would see them go, oh, they must be coming back.
0: Yeah, you left your stuff here. Obviously, you're coming back, but it's a crossword puzzle, right? He's not going to miss that. Yeah, he just racked up how much money.
3: What a little stinker.
0: So they finally got him. I just love the nickname, Crossword Bandit. It reminds me of the Wet Bandits from Home Alone a little bit.
3: Yeah.
0: Doesn't it kind of?
3: Yes.
0: And finally, imagine on your wedding day, you're exchanging vows with Steven. You're so happy.
3: Oh, wonderful.
0: And then he says, I take you, Julia. Amy. And he corrects himself. What sort of fury erupts from you?
3: Honestly, I don't know if I could even think about that.
0: I can't imagine.
3: I think I would get so red. I don't know how in that moment I would be able to handle it. I would probably cry.
0: There's a woman from Australia who's going viral for sharing a clip from her wedding ceremony, which wasn't particularly recent, but she was just finally willing to share it, where her guy forgot her name and accidentally referred to her as her sister's name.
8: Take B.
9: Emma Grace Pumphrey.
8: Emily Grace Pumphrey.
10: Emma.
8: Emma Grace Pumphrey.
0: Now, to be fair, Emily and Emma are extremely similar names, so maybe he's got a little bit of a win there. But she basically says because it moved on so quick and he was so nervous, they've just kind of let it go, and it's been a few years since then.
3: I'm happy that she was able to, like, laugh it off and correct him. I don't know if I would have been able to do that.
0: Well, how weird do you think that was for the sister that was probably like, wait, what?
3: Please don't say my name. Why?
0: She slowly backs out of the church. We've never spent any time together.
3: Yeah, I really don't know why he said that.
0: I don't like the guy that much. I think he's annoying.
3: Oh, that's awkward.
0: Pop into that Playhouse Confessional here a couple of minutes. Love Doctor's got some cases. Craigslist Misconnections on the next 20. It's 5:50 with Olivia Rodrigo, Drop Dead. 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
1: Don't judge me on this one, but I have somewhat recently stumbled across the fact that my significant other basically uses his ChatGPT as essentially a therapist, and I have found it very insightful to go reading through this, and he doesn't realize that I see it because he left it logged in, and I find it insanely interesting. I feel like I've become psychic or like I'm reading his diary or something, but I would argue it's helped our relationship because I know these intimate details now.
0: Share your dirty little secret anytime with the Playhouse at Y94.com.

0: Just before 6 o'clock, Zero and Amy K with the 194 Morning Playhouse. Safe to say, on occasion, you feel kind of exhausted, a little bit burned out?
1: Oh, yeah. I think everyone has a time like that. I would say a lot of the time I'm really tired, but there are days where it's just like, this is too much.
0: It is apparently becoming such a issue for Americans to be exhausted, and is becoming such a challenge to drag in and make it through the work day that people are burning through their sick time, their vacation time, their PTO, not taking sick days, but essentially taking sleep days, like using their PTO just to sleep and catch up, which, when you think about it, sounds kind of lovely.
1: It does sound nice to just take a day to sleep. If, like, someone would take my son to daycare so I didn't have to do that, so I could literally just stay in bed.
0: Now, when you say someone, I assume you mean your spouse.
1: Yes, my husband.
0: Right, like, call or nine.
1: Who wants to drop him
0: please,
1: off?
0: Please deal with this babe.
1: No.
0: You win the prize. I like the idea in theory, but it's kind of the same. I have the same issue you have. Like, I can be at my house all I want to be, but there's, like, things going on, so I don't know what kind of sleep I'd actually be getting. I'd have to take the sick day and, like, sleep here on a couch.
1: Sleep here on a couch? Get a hotel room? That is, like, a new fantasy for me. Getting a hotel room and just sleeping for 24 hours. Blackout curtains, comfy bed, no one to wake me.
0: Imagine you didn't say anything. But then this is when Steven was like doing some bills and stuff. And he was like, oh my God, she literally just swiped our card at the Holiday Inn. And he calls and he's like, oh, hey, my wife's here. And they're like, yeah, room 3B. And he thinks he's busted you. And he kicks in the door when you answer. And you're like, oh my God. Steven, and you're in a robe. You're like, where is he? Where is he? And you're literally in there alone with just like takeout.
1: I would say Steven doing bills. This would never happen.
0: That's where it became unlikely.
1: Yeah.
0: But it would be really nice though if you could just have your own space to nap in for the day.
1: Yeah, nap. Watch whatever you want on TV. I think it would be wonderful.
0: I don't hate it.
1: Yes.
0: Love Doc's got a few cases. Craigslist misconnections on the next 15. It's DNCE Cake by the Ocean, 194, 6 o'clock here in the Playhouse.

0: Science Blast, 1-84-0 Amy K. 1-84 is home of Pick Your Purse, presented this year by Smoke and Iron. We do it three times a day and get a whole mess of bags even yet to come.
1: 8-10, 10-10, 12-10, those are the times you got to listen for your name.
0: I have it on good authority. So, yes, there's obviously the boutique of currently posted pictures at 194.com of purses, but I know that there's a box that showed up yesterday.
1: They're in the building.
0: Uh-huh. I know that there's additional boxes that show up over the next couple of days. So there's more is what I'm saying.
1: Exciting news.
0: And just always make sure you're refreshing so you have the most recent version of the boutique. Because how mad would you be if you saw somebody after you picked and it was like, oh man, did you see the new purses? You're like, no! Refresh, refresh, refresh. And suddenly a bunch showed up.
1: I do like the idea of having like a list of your favorites so you just have them like top of mind. But I do agree. You got to keep refreshing it because... Was it last week when we added some new bags? Someone picked them. I wasn't even expecting that. I thought, the new bags are up. I didn't even know.
0: They said a number and you're like, that number exists?
1: Yeah.
0: What's happening?
2: For when you're so desperate you turn to the worst possible place. This is the Love Doctors on the Playhouse in the Morning.
0: Well, what do you make of some of these tribulations out of the Playhouse family? Love Doctors, my boyfriend of 2 years has a storage unit I never knew existed. I only found out because I saw a monthly charge and I asked him about it. He got super weird about it and he said it's personal. And that I am not, quote, allowed, end quote, to go in there. He swears it's nothing illegal and nothing involving another woman, so it shouldn't matter to me. Now I'm obsessed. All I want to know is what's in there. Can I demand to know what he's charging in there? This is a man that is engagement ring shopping with me. Can I really get engaged to a man that won't show me his storage unit?
1: So I don't know if you can demand, but I think you can say, you know, the other day when you told me, like, I can't know. You know that's making me more curious. Can you please just tell me what it is? Why is it so personal? The fact that you're hiding it makes it worse, and it's making me like spiral and question it more.
0: Sometimes somebody has things come out of their mouth, and I really don't think that they're capable of understanding how it sounds on the receiving end unless you point out to them, like, imagine if I was saying these things to you. Some of the things that are going through my mind. Yes, you're completely disregarding it because you know what's in that storage unit. I have no idea what's in that storage unit.
1: And like for him to say it's something personal, is it, did he have like a parent or someone pass away and he has all their belongings or something and he doesn't want to get into that? And if like that's the thing, he just needs to explain that. Like, I don't want to show you everything, but it's this. And I explain to him why it's making you crazy.
0: I'm pretty sure that there was a period of time where Dexter was using storage units, just saying.
1: Was he?
0: Yeah. Man, it's such a good show. I love Dexter.
1: And he doesn't want to show her.
0: Mm-hmm. Or maybe he's just like a dirty hoarder and he's just got a whole bunch of stuff in there and he's embarrassed a little bit. Could be that.
1: Okay, thing. If he's a hoarder, he's doing way better already because he has everything in the storage unit.
0: Wait till you have a home together. Love Doctors. My boyfriend has decided he hates his first name and wants to legally change it, which makes sense, I guess. But the name he's chosen confuses me. He wants his name to be Wolf. His name is currently Matthew.
1: What?
0: He works in accounting. He's 33. There's absolutely nothing about this man that says Wolf. He just says it's always been my favorite animal, and I think it makes me sound cool. But I don't know if I can introduce someone as my boyfriend or someday husband Wolf for the rest of my life. Am I terrible if this makes me less attracted to him if he really changes his name?
1: Can I tell you, this would be a deal breaker for me.
0: Mm-hmm.
1: If Steven came home and he's like, I think I'm going to change my name to Wolf.
0: You do that. I'm not calling you that, though.
1: It's not happening. Are you also 8 years old?
0: Yeah.
1: Let's really think about this. You want to legally change your name. This is some work. Let's think about what name you want to pick. And let's, no animals.
0: You know, I'll be the first to tell you, it's pretty easy to have a nickname. And everybody calls you said nickname,
1: that's
0: but
1: true.
0: You legally have another name. On my birth certificate, it doesn't say Zero, but everybody calls me professionally Zero. Just have him tell his friends, and if you want to try Wolf on for size, and some family members can try calling him Wolf, but I certainly don't think you need to legally change your name. Maybe at least start there. Let's get everybody calling you Wolf first and see how that goes.
1: Before we take any legal action, Let's see how the nickname works out. No, I wouldn't even put up with it. I'm not dating anyone named Wolf.
0: I don't think it'd be the craziest thing for you to leave somebody out for that. It is his name. He can call himself Tupperware.
1: That's not his name.
0: But if he would be if he legally changes it.
1: That's, I couldn't. That's a terrible name.
0: I don't think you can stop it. I think you can advise against it. I think you can suggest alternatives, but you're the person that needs to decide if you leave him over it or not.
1: I mean, best scenario, I think, so far, I agree with Zero, the baby steps. I'm still against it, but that's better than, I feel like, you can't just break up with them.
0: Yeah. I mean, you can't control that aspect of somebody as much as you might like to. I agree, it's a dumb thing to do.
1: Terrible name.
0: And lastly, Love Doctors. My husband casually told me that if I died, he already knows who he'd marry next.
1: Absolutely not.
0: There was no context to this. It really confused me. And I said, what? He said, don't worry. It's not a celebrity or something. It's your friend, Jenna.
1: Don't worry. It's not a celebrity. That would make me worry less. You're giving me a real person where there's actually a chance. Do I think you have a chance with Jennifer Aniston? Absolutely not, buddy boy.
0: Now, once he said who it was, there was at least some context. I just had hung up the phone with her and been laughing, and he was kind of giggling in the background listening to our conversation. So he thought that it made sense to volunteer, that he's always appreciated Jenna, and she's very much like me, he says. I know if something ever happened to you, that's definitely who I'd chase after. He thinks that's a normal conversation, but it's really bothered me, and now I don't want him anywhere near Jenna. Is that a rational reaction on my
1: 100%.
0: Part? 100%.
1: I was just thinking if this would happen to me and one of my friends, and Steven would say that, guess what? You're never around them. That is, you will never see this person.
0: Yeah, because, there's probably... Like, you don't just say that, right? There's some truth to that. You've obviously thought that, I am attracted to this person.
1: The fact that he even said who I would marry next, not who I would
0: date if you died
1: or if I would be interested. You're going straight to marriage.
0: You've ruined her relationship with this Jenna person.
1: Yes. That's what is wrong with you.
0: And this poor Jenna is going to forever wonder what ever happened to those two.
1: What did I do to them?
0: Because could you imagine telling a friend, this is the reason I don't talk to you anymore. And it has nothing to do with you, but he said this and it drove me nuts.
1: No, because I think it's going to mess with them. It's either going to give them an ego and they're going to feel so good about themselves, or kind of opposite, they're going to feel so uncomfortable every time they're around this person.
0: Or
1: they're going after it.
0: Be like, you know what? I always knew.
1: No.
0: And then Jenna's going to come sniffing around. Oh, no.
1: No.
0: Yeah, that sucks. You can't say stuff like that.
1: I think you need to do it to him now. Get one of his friends. You know, you said that you would marry Jenna. I started thinking, who would I marry? And at first I thought, who's the guy who plays Thor?
0: Hemsworth.
1: Yeah, be like Chris Hemsworth. But then I thought, your friend Jim, he's great.
0: Yeah, make sure you pick somebody who's around all the time, or even worse, if he's got a brother.
1: Oh, that's so good. That's so good.
0: You ruined the man. Ruined him.
2: Here's what's coming up next.
0: Pop into those Craigslist misconnections here in a couple of minutes. Also, there's a funny meme that's getting a lot of attention, and we posted it, and I was like, hey, I want to steal this for the show, actually. If the last thing you purchased online had to be your weapon in the zombie apocalypse, what do you got? What do you got to take on the zombies? We'll get into it on the way.
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0: Well, for those that wouldn't hate that love at all, but they're not sure they can have it, there exists.
1: Making love connections one hopeless romantic at a time. This is Craigslist Missed Connections with the Playhouse.
0: Ah, yes. Craigslist Missed Connections, where the Y94 Morning Playhouse likes to print these on out, share them here on the show, and hope that maybe we can make some love connections happen for those that had already kind of given up. And that was their last-ditch effort at love, really.
2: We really haven't had any love connections, but we still have hope.
0: This one's titled Black and White Skirt, Craigslist Missed Connection. I was the guy in red flannel. You had a black and white skirt. I was definitely interested, but I was too nervous. Another shot at small talk, please.
2: Where did this happen? You need more details.
0: Well, and obviously there was a little bit of conversation, but I assume it was
2: not a lot.
0: Not good.
2: He was shy.
0: Thanks for the help. I was at the grocery store, Craigslist Missed Connection. You helped me get my Suburban started, and you saw that I would be a fun person to spend some time with, or at least that's the joke you made. I'm kind of shy, but I would like to spend more time with you.
2: What? Your car broke down at the grocery store?
0: And you got a little help.
2: I mean, I think this one, you exchanged phone numbers. Like, thank you so much for helping me. I would love to repay you or something. Like, how did you not get that info?
0: Could I buy you a coffee sometime to say right? thank you? Would have been a great move. Young lady at the Casey's, Craigslist Missed Connection. Looking for the young lady that I spoke with briefly in the parking lot of Casey's. Our conversation was unfortunately cut very short. I would have liked to continue talking to you, but you were busy on the phone. You kept having some vibrations in your purse you had to answer.
2: What?
0: And I did have to get back to work. If you see this and want to talk some more, I would love to know if you remember what kind of vehicle I drive.
2: Why did you refer to her getting phone calls as vibrations in her purse? That's
0: also
2: so weird.
0: Do you think these were real phone calls?
2: Sorry, I got another phone call. Bye.
0: I don't hear anything. It's vibrating.
2: In my purse.
0: It's on silent, so that's why. I gotta go. Beard Magnet, Craigslist Missed Connection. You noticed me staring at you, and I said, sorry, you have one of those beard magnets.
2: No.
0: You looked at me funny, and I said, I just really like beards. It was awkward, but I'd like to talk some more.
2: Don't say it like that. Just say, I was just admiring your beard. Give someone a compliment. Don't say it awkward.
0: That's about the weirdest way you could have put it.
2: Yeah.
0: Black Corolla. I was enthralled watching you walk to your car. I believe your license plate starts with an F. You turned around and definitely saw me giving you the looks as you walked to your black Corolla.
2: That's it?
0: That's it. So if you know somebody staring at your butt and you drive a black Corolla, maybe
2: they're
0: looking for you. The Fit Blonde at Planet Fitness. I've seen you there a few times. You're a fit woman, petite blonde, headphones, very Sabrina Carpenter-esque. Maybe you'd be up for grabbing coffee sometime. I am older, and I could probably be your dad, but it doesn't bother me if it doesn't bother you.
2: Oh, my gosh. This was kind of okay until then.
0: Don't slide that in there.
2: But you do know where she works out, because you said you've seen her multiple times. I think, if anything, you got to strike up conversation at the gym.
0: And lastly, the doo-doo dodge.
2: Wait, I have one, too. I've been meaning to read.
0: What?
2: I found it on Fargo Reddit.
0: Do you want to end with it, or do you want to squeeze it in here?
2: Well, we can end with it.
0: Okay.
2: But I meant to do it last time we were here, but I was having trouble finding it because it's from like 2 weeks ago, but I got it up.
0: Well, this one's doo-doo dodge.
2: What?
0: You were the smoking hot female driving that brown Dodge. You looked at me funny, and I said, oh, sorry, just admiring that doo-doo color paint job.
2: What?
0: You laughed, and you said, yeah, I really wish I could afford to repaint it. You are so sexy. And I wanted to talk to you, but I'm kind of shy, and I recognize saying doo-doo dodge probably didn't help my chances. I can't stop thinking about you. You are such an angel, and I would love to hook up with you sometime.
2: I'm happy that you noticed calling someone's car doo-doo and, like, making fun of their paint job. You clearly didn't make this woman feel good about herself. And she even said, I wish I could afford it. Like, this is something she's probably self-conscious about.
0: Yeah. Now I want to see the car a little bit.
2: I don't. I feel bad for this lady.
0: Where's this one from? Facebook, you said?
2: No, I found it on Fargo Reddit. And now we'll call it a misconnection, but I don't know if it's really a love connection. This was from 14.

0: And its name is Albert now.
1: He, the person that received it, named it Albert.
0: Interesting.
1: But they just wanted to thank that person who made them that little trinket and gave it to him at Poncheros.
0: So it's probably not so much love as it was this person just spreads goodwill with their trinkets.
1: Yeah, and they wanted to say thank you for that, that it really, it made their day.
0: You know, every once in a while we'll be at something and somebody's like, oh, hey, I make these, and they hand it over, and it's like, that's really cool.
1: There is someone that brought me, well, I even told you, I have the little rubber ducky with the middle finger. Someone gave that to me as a gift, someone that listens to Y94, and then I started giving my ducks that they would give me to Brooks, and now every time I see them, they bring me ducks.
0: And so now you get quite the rubber ducky collection.
1: Well, Brooks has the rubber ducky collection, yeah.
0: Sure, yeah, you've never had a bath with a rubber ducky. Uh-huh. The zombie apocalypse has arrived, and your weapon is the last thing you bought online. What are you fighting with, and how do you think that's going to go? We'll get into it after taking the first.

0: 627-0 and Amy K with the 194 Morning Playhouse. Well, you scroll through social media and you see these dumb memes or silly questions and you go, ha, ha, ha, that's fodder for 2 seconds. And then you move on with your life. We scroll through there and we go, ooh, that's a good 10-minute conversation for the radio show. And there's one that made me laugh the other day just because of the comments people had on there. And they were trying to really rationalize, would this be any good to me? But the question on this meme was this. The last thing you bought online is your weapon in the zombie apocalypse. What is it and how do you think you're going to do? So the only thing you have at your disposal to take on the first flood of zombies is whatever you just got from Amazon or whatever. What is the most recent thing you bought and how do you think you're going to do?
1: Well, I'm not doing good based on what I bought or not. But with what I bought, probably doing worse because it was baby clothes. It was clothes for Brooks, fall clothes. I don't know what I'm going to do with that.
0: Not much, probably, and it's such little fabric even, too.
1: Now, I did buy a lot of outfits. I got a huge order. So I could maybe tie them together, make a rope type thing, a whip. I don't know.
0: So I know that my wife recently, like within the past couple of days, got a box of like cleaning products. So maybe we could blind some zombies. But if I'm limited to what I personally ordered most recently, my most recent order was a Scholastic book order for our little guy, and it was like a value pack of Pete the Cat books.

0: So I have like 5 Pete the Cat books that I could use. Maybe I could try to like give him a nasty paper cut, but I don't know if zombies are scared of those.
1: Are they hardcover books?
0: No, they're not even hardcover books. They're just flimsy paper, kind of that plasticky cover.
1: Yeah.
0: So I'm screwed, man. I think them zombies going to get me.
1: I thought maybe you could hit him with it. If anything, you could kind of roll the book up, a baton.
0: Maybe I'd be lucky enough to get a zombie that likes Pete the Cat.
1: What are you reading to it?
0: Do we freak out about zombies? Goodness, no. Buttons come and buttons go. That really only works for you if you've recently read Pete the Cat books.
1: Someone said that they just bought a Halloween costume, so maybe they could use it as a disguise, but probably not. I'm not sure what the costume is. Like a ghost type thing, it looks like. There's a chain around it. They sent us a picture. It's a
0: maybe
1: real cool costume.
0: Maybe they think you're one of them, right?
1: That's what I think. If you could get your makeup looking good, they would. I think you'd be able to pass off as a zombie.
0: The last thing you bought, it's all you got, though, in the zombie apocalypse. What'd you buy?
2: The last thing I bought online was a percussion massager.
0: That would make for a slightly awkward zombie battle.
2: Totally awkward, yep. It sure would be.
0: But maybe you'd be like the official zombie masseuse.
1: I don't know if I would want to give them massages.
0: They wouldn't want to eat you because you're doing such a nice job.
1: Oh, relaxing. Someone said I bought a huge bag of dog treats, and someone else said a handheld vacuum. I'm not sure how I'm supposed to fight zombies with a dustbuster.
0: Unless you just ordered a box of brains, I don't know how this is going to. None of this is going to help you.
1: Yeah, I feel like none of these are good.
0: What is that thing you bought recently online, and it's your weapon? How do you think you'll do?
2: A work helmet.
0: At least it'll be hard for them to take a bite of your head specifically.
1: Protection.
2: That's right. They're not taking my brain.
0: Yeah, the rest of you, yeah, maybe.
1: Someone said, a pack of socks. I'm going to have the most comfortable feet in the zombie apocalypse while everyone's fighting for their lives.
0: The last thing you purchased online is your weapon in the zombie apocalypse. What's that thing and how you think it's going to serve you? 237, it's in the Playhouse. Y94.
3: Even though we both know we're liars and we start each other's fires, we

0: 633. It's the Y94 Playhouse. Zero, Amy K. The last thing you purchased online is your weapon in the zombie apocalypse. What is that item? And then, like, how do you think you're going to do with that being your weapon?
1: First off, do you know what's Prime Day? There's a Prime Day deals going on today.
0: Better buy something good for the zombies. No. Honestly, I feel like Prime Day is another one. It's a little bit like Black Friday. I feel like they do so many of them, and they're not really that good at deals half the time. And
1: they did add too many.
0: Uh-huh.
1: Someone said they got a small strand of fairy twinkle lights. Oh, boy. I don't think I'm okay at all. And someone else said nursing bras. Maybe I could choke them out.
0: There you go. You're going to have to go hand-to-hand combat a little bit with the zombies, but... Of all the things to have, I mean, nursing bra is one of the better that we've heard.
1: I think the twinkle lights, too. Kind of wrap them up. Right?
0: You're going to have to want it.
1: Someone said a set of steak knives. These could be helpful, but I don't want to be the person using them.
0: The last thing you bought online is your weapon in the zombie apocalypse. What are you fighting with?
2: Oh, it's actually pretty good. It's razors. The five-blade razor ones. What are they called? Gillette. Yeah, it's razor blades.
0: Yeah, but, I mean, wouldn't they just be, like, well-shaved? Like, you're going to get the beard off the zombie. I don't know if you'll do much else.
1: I don't know, yeah, if it's really going to... The steak knives, I think, were the best ones.
0: Like, I get myself with my Gillette razor Ouch. Here fairly regularly, but it's just, like, a little... Like, it's not like... It doesn't take me out. It's just a little scratch.
1: Someone said, I recently bought a 40-ounce tumbler. I feel like I could swing it like a baseball bat. If that thing is full of water, too, it could hurt.
0: You get a good whack or two, right?
1: Yeah.
0: The last thing you bought online, your weapon of the zombie apocalypse.
3: Oh, my foot pegs for my Harley Davidson.
0: Well, at least that sounds like you could use it as a weapon.
3: And they're pretty pointy, too.
0: There you go.
1: Someone said a folding camping chair. I feel like I'll just sit down and accept my fate. Use the chair.
0: Maybe they'd be like, well, that obviously isn't somebody we want to eat. They're just sitting there.
1: Yeah, they're just relaxing. Leave them be.
0: Maybe they're a little bit like the dinosaurs in Jurassic Park. They only see you when you're moving.
1: Someone said, I recently bought a king-size comforter. I don't know how that one's helpful.
0: Hide under it.
1: You'll be cozy and warm.
0: Mm-hmm. The last thing you bought online, your weapon in the zombie apocalypse. What you got?
4: I'm in trouble, man, because I bought an LED headlight.
0: I guess you'd always see them coming.
4: Well, that's true. I never thought of it like that.
0: Like, you never have to go in a dark spot and be surprised there's zombies there.
1: Dark spots at night? That one actually could be helpful.
0: You know, granted, they're also going, like, I bet that's a human.
1: That's true.
0: That light that's running around.
1: Yeah, you might be bringing too much attention to yourself.
0: What is your weapon in the zombie apocalypse? It's the last thing you bought online.
5: A Rubik's speed cube.
0: You say, like, a Rubik's cube? Is that what you said?
5: Yeah.
0: Now, you said speed cube, though. Is it faster or harder? Or?
5: Yeah, it's supposed to move faster.
0: Oh, good. Yeah, well, I mean, wouldn't you want them to have a regular Rubik's cube so they're busy for a while?
1: Yeah, take this. I'm running away.
6: Zombie do cube.
1: Someone said, my most recent purchase was a handheld label maker. And someone else said, mine was a huge storage tote. I feel like I would just put it over my head and walk around like a human turtle.
0: The last thing you bought online is your weapon in the zombie apocalypse. What you got?
7: A fuel valve repair kit.
0: Oh, yeah, I don't know what that is. Is that anything that would be helpful against zombies? Is there anything about that that would help you against zombies or not really?
7: Absolutely not.
0: No.
1: Yeah, a what? Sounds like something with a car.
0: Fuel valve repair kit? So, I mean, I guess if there's a car that you could use to get away in, but oh no, there's an issue with the fuel valve, you're the guy.
1: You'd help fix it. Good job.
0: So at least then you'd have a vehicle.
1: Someone said, I just got a Bluetooth speaker. I feel like I would use it to blast music from one side of town to lure every zombie over there while I escape the other way.
0: It's good strategy.
1: What song is pulling all the zombies over?
0: Bad Wolf's Zombies.
1: There we go.
0: Zombies. Oh, that's obviously for us.
8: And here's what's coming up.
0: Around Am I the Jerk? Not too far off. Member of the Playhouse family is fearing he might be the jerk because one of his relatives wants to use something of his, but he doesn't want them to. What that thing is, and if he's a jerk on the way.
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0: Well, good time to stock up, man. This Thursday, October 8th, Circle K Store is doing something pretty exciting, celebrating Inner Circle's arrival with a deep fuel discount event for Inner Circle members exclusively.
1: Yeah, you're going to want to join the Inner Circle so you can get on this. 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All you have to do is text VISIT to 25050 or download the Circle K app.
0: Well, and do you want that discount? You're like, well, what am I supposed to do? So once you've signed up for the Inner Circle, all you're going to have to do is put your phone number you sign up with when you get your gas, and then it's automatically applied to the pump. So you're getting that 40 cents a gallon off, which, I mean, that adds up. That really does.
1: Yeah, that's happening on Thursday. Put it in your calendar. Join the Inner Circle so you could take part and fill up your tank.
0: Okay, so now, where do we think this is going to go for me? I'm, like, kind of on fumes today. Do you think I can puff along until Thursday?
1: I'm at half a tank right
0: You'll
1: now,
0: be fine.
1: And I was just thinking about that. I'll be good till Thursday.
0: Because I was driving in this morning. I was like, nah, do I do it now or on the way home? And I opted for on the way home. But now I'm like, could I get here again through Wednesday and then go fill up on Thursday?
1: Risky move. I would just put a little in. And then fill the rest of the way on Thursday.
0: I hear what you're saying, and you're saying the risk is worth the reward. Puff along for another day.
1: Risk it to get the biscuit.
0: Yeah, that's what you said, right?
1: Good job.
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16: They say the holy water's watered down, and this town's lost its faith. Our colors will fade eventually, so if our time is running out, day after day, we'll make the mundane a masterpiece. Oh my, my, oh my, my love, I take one look at you, you're taking me out.

0: That's Playhouse 1-84-0 and Amy Kay, always there to help you in those moments you fear that you could be the jerk.
1: Jerk, jerk, jerk, jerk, jerk, jerk, jerk, jerk, jerk, jerk, jerk, jerk, jerk.
0: And fearing just that today is 1-84 Morning Playhouse family member Alex, who's sitting there going like, is it me? Am I the jerk? Just want to make sure I have the right line. Alex, why are you thinking you might be the jerk there, buddy?
2: I was just calling because my sister keeps wanting to use my Airbnb that I have down in Florida, but like, I'm got that to make some money off of it, and I don't know, I don't want to give it to her for free. And am I a jerk?
0: Okay, so she just wants to stay there, and you'd be like, oh yeah, stay at this investment property, my Airbnb, but you would charge everybody else. I don't think it'd be the craziest thing to charge her. Do you?
3: Could she get like a family friends discount?
0: There you go.
3: Because, I mean, you do have the house, and has it been rented out yet? Like, does anyone want to use it, or is it just going to sit there for the weekend and not make any money?
0: Now, if it is just sitting there empty, maybe that's a whole different conversation, but if it's one where you're, like, you know, beating people off with a stick and it's always got people coming, or she wants it on, like, a hot weekend for a couple of days, I think there's a lot of circumstances where I could see it both directions. Generally speaking, though, I can't imagine for anybody that, you know, let's say you owned a company. Let's say you were a doctor. Let's say you had a mechanic. You were a mechanic. Like, to just give your services for free, I think, would be kind of ridiculous to some extent. Is this really any different than if you were a doctor?
3: Okay.
0: A mechanic. A lawyer.
3: I don't think you're going to ask your doctor friend to perform surgery on you for free, but you're going to be like, hey, can you check this out?
0: Can you look at this mole on my butt?
3: Yeah, I do agree, maybe not full price. Like, you can't charge her full price because that is a little strange. I agree with the sister, but maybe half price, something she still has to pay.
0: A free ride seems unnecessary in most instances. I don't know why you give her a completely free ride.
3: But you're going to give her a better deal, I think, because you're her sibling. Hello.
0: Is Alex a jerk if he doesn't let the sister use the Airbnb totally for free? 237. It's call or text the 1-84 Playhouse.
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0: somber. My body isn't ready. 184 plans in the middle of a round of Am I the Jerk?
1: You're a jerk. You're a jerk. You're a jerk.
0: I'm a what?
1: You're a jerk.
0: I'm a who?
1: You're a jerk.
0: A what now?
1: You're a jerk.
0: Fearing he might be the jerk today is Playhouse family member Alex. Here's what he said so far.
2: I was just calling because my sister keeps wanting to use my Airbnb that I have down in Florida. But, like, I've got that to make some money off of it. And I don't know. I don't want to give it to her for free. And am I a jerk?
3: I mean, it's kind of all over the place. Someone did say not a jerk. The sister's a jerk for assuming she can use it for free. Someone did say, I think he's being a little cheap. It's his sister. I'm not saying she should get 2 weeks in the middle of spring break for free, but if the house is sitting empty, why not let her use it? Family should get some perks, too. And someone else said, give her a family discount instead of free. That way she can have that nice vacation. He still makes a little something. Maybe she pays whatever it costs him for cleaning and utilities. That way everyone wins.
0: Is he a jerk if he doesn't just let the sister use this Airbnb for free?
4: No, he's not a jerk for turning down family. I got this Airbnb to make money, not just to let people, family live there and stay for free. They got to pay something. Fill up the refrigerator, something, leave a case of water and, you know, God.
0: Beer.
4: And you can only be there for 2 days.
0: So be maybe generous, but very limited. Have some expectations.
3: Someone did say, is the house literally going to be sitting empty the entire time she wants it? I think she should let her have it for free. He's not losing rental income if nobody would have booked it those dates anyways. Charging her just because he can, that feels a little petty.
0: Airbnb for free for the sister? Does he charge her? What does he do?
5: Not a jerk. Not a jerk. If family wants it for free, they got to take it on off days. Like, if you're going to be able to get money for it, then you got to do that. That's the first priority. He can have it when he's, you know, when no one else is going to be there.
0: A lot of variations of that, Alex. People saying that if you were going to give it, you know, for free, it better be in a time where nobody else would want it, right?
3: Someone said, I don't think he's a jerk for charging her, but I would give her a ridiculous family rate. Like, if the normal rate is $300 a night, charge her $75. He still makes a little something. She knows she's getting a massive discount. Someone said, I don't think people understand that it's not just free rent. Every night his sister stays there is a night he potentially loses money. Plus cleaning, electricity, supplies, damage, wear and tear. All that stuff adds up. I would charge her, too.
0: They have discounts, maybe the happy medium. Is that the happy medium where Gannis just give it to her for a little cheaper?
3: That's what I think. As long as it's not like some crazy place where people are lined up to pay full price. I think you have to give her a discount.
0: Now, we'll maybe just contribute this last thought here. Now that we've got your votes for Alex, if you do get to the point where you're just tossing out free Airbnbs in these, you know, what do you say, Florida?
3: Florida.
0: Yeah, if you're going to keep doing stuff like that, just remember that time we played that, I don't know, whether it was a flush format request or you giggled at something one time.
3: Got you advice right now.
0: Yeah, just don't forget about the little guys.
3: We would like it too.
0: We are the little guys in this. See what Elliot knows in the 194 Stupid News headquarters momentarily has the Weird Criminals edition of Stupid Stories after T-Swift at Style. 194 with the Playhouse in the morning.

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3: And today, well, we finally caught them. Some weird criminals, I guess you could say. They're strange, just maybe the product that they're going for, I guess. Like, what is the crime worth the punishment, you could say? We start in Florida, where a man known as the Crossword Bandit has been caught. Now, how this worked is he was actually having a couple beers at restaurants and leaving without paying for them. And how it worked, where they were just never stopped, is he would leave a crossword puzzle on the table so people thought he was coming back to finish maybe the little bit left of his beer and then finish his crossword puzzle. But they did catch the guy, apparently.
4: Got up, said he's heading to the restroom, and never saw him again. But there is his crossword puzzle book that he always leaves at the bar.
5: He looked over at me and goes, oh my God, that's the guy. And he's sitting right over here. And I was like, oh my God, it is him. Like, that's so crazy.
6: Left half the beer, so I kept thinking, well, he's coming back. That's why I didn't look for him for a good amount of time. Because I was like, oh, he's in the bathroom or he's outside. I was like, oh, good part of the scam.
3: Crossword Bandit officially caught in Florida. Now we move to another strange one, where this was in New Hampshire, where three men have been arrested for allegedly stealing cooking oil from restaurants. That's what they were going for. They were breaking into restaurants and taking cooking oil, of all things.
7: The guy that usually changes my grease trap came in and asked me, did you change companies? I said, no, why? He goes, your drums are empty. I pulled my cameras up, and lo and behold, the day prior, I had people that came onto my property about an hour or two before business hours, and they drained my containers. I had multiple businesses reach out to me and say, hey, our business got hit a couple of weeks ago. Even though it's just fry oil, this pays for my grease trap to get clean. This is a lot.
3: Yeah, I don't know the value of such a thing. It just seems like I don't know if the crime is worth the punishment in this one. Stupid Stories. Always click away. 194.com.
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1: Make sure you're registered so we can call out your name. 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
0: So we pulled this TRQ moments ago out of the box of totally random questions. What in your life is something that was meant to be temporary, but it became permanent or like a long thing, much longer than you meant for it to be? I've made this joke before, but you know, I started a college internship here in 2000 in the 02-03 school year.
1: No way.
0: Do you think that that's done yet?
1: 2003 or 2002 is when you started?
0: It was the 02-03 school year, yeah.
1: Get out of here.
0: Do you think that that internship's done yet? Because I still haven't got my credits. I've been waiting to graduate, waiting on these credits. I'm kidding. But I thought I was just coming for the internship, and obviously I've not left.
1: I mean, yeah, I think you're stuck here.
0: Yeah. Well, I don't like to think of it quite that way, but yeah. The privilege to
1: there you
0: this.
1: Go.
0: Yeah. What is something in your life that was meant to be temporary, but it became like semi-permanent?
1: Mine's kind of similar. So I'm originally from Illinois and I moved here 11 years ago. I didn't think I would be here for 11 years. I didn't think I would be married and have a child and living here. I thought, yeah, I'll go there after college, start a little career. Who knows where I'll end up?
0: Here.
1: Still here. Can I tell you how dumb I was? So I came from Illinois and I remember when you guys like reached out to me and we were trying to set up everything for the interview, my friend was working at a gas station. I drove to the gas station and I said, I have an interview in Fargo, North Dakota. Where is North Dakota?
0: So, I mean, it's not that far from Illinois, the grand scheme of things. You've never had a map?
1: I mean, I've had a map, but I think like in the time I was just so excited and I couldn't think of anything. Like I was just... I drove to my friend's work and was like, where
0: excited.
1: Is, yeah, I was so excited.
0: Hurry, Google it real quick.
1: Yeah.
0: Obviously, you do a nice job. Our industry is one that likes to fire people.
1: That's
0: just in general.
1: True.
0: Like not, I don't mean like here specifically, just the industry fires a lot of people. So obviously you do okay.
1: For 11 years, I think so.
0: A temporary thing that became permanent in your life.
2: My son and I being roommates during the pandemic. He moved in with me and it has now been, 6 years? And I am so glad he just had his 28th birthday and we're great roommates. We're great friends. It's been really fantastic and I really hope he does not move.
0: Nobody appreciates more that you call him a roommate than his than he does. Because then, you know, it's not like he just lives with mom, you're roommates.
2: You're a roommate. Well, you know what? Once you're a mom, you're always a mom. I mean, there are times when I want to go in the kitchen and go, your mom lives here. Stop it. Clean up after yourself.
0: Okay. So you do shift from occasional to mom mode. You know, it's not always roommate mode. Sometimes it shifts into mom mode. That's what I want to say.
1: Someone said my husband was supposed to be a summer fling. We met from mutual friends. I literally told everyone this isn't going anywhere. We've been married for 11 years and have 2 kids.
0: And so obviously it's going okay.
1: Does he know that you were telling everyone like this is just a summer fling? It's not going anywhere. And now look at you.
0: Then he knocked you up. And
1: no way.
0: I like to think there was some falling in love in there, too.
1: I think so.
0: One in your life was meant to be temporary, that it was pretty permanent.
3: So during COVID, my mom lived alone in an apartment, and she was super, super, super lonely. So I told her to stay with me until the restrictions were lifted. If you remember, that was supposed to be like 2 weeks. Right. And then we were like, all right, maybe it's another week.
0: Sure.
3: That's all that I thought it would be. She never renewed her lease. She's still living here. And honestly, you should see how much stuff she's brought with her. It's almost as if I moved in with her at this point. But she's not going anywhere.
0: Well, I suppose you're kind of similar to the last person we spoke with, right? It's just enough years has gone on where it's like, I think we're just roommates now.
1: It's kind of stuck that way. Someone said my dog, I adopted him, thinking it was just going to be like a foster thing until someone else could take him. But I ended up adopting him because it only lasted 48 hours and he's been my permanent roommate for the past few years now.
0: What is that thing in your life that it was always kind of meant to be temporary, but then it became permanent or like semi-permanent? 237 is at the Playhouse. Totally random question.

0: Some of these are wild. It's the Y94 Playhouse, and the totally random question: what is something in your life that was meant to be temporary, but then it suddenly became permanent or semi-permanent?
1: Someone said my roommate was just supposed to be a temporary thing. She was supposed to move in for just a few weeks after a breakup. That was 4 years ago.
0: You are together forever now.
1: Someone else said my best friend. She was just supposed to be my coworker for a temporary job we were just doing for the summer. We ended up both getting different jobs. That was 16 years ago. She's still the person I call first whenever anything happens. And someone else said my kids. Started as a foster placement. Was told would only be 3 months, has been 2 years now, and I'm in the process of adopting them.
0: What is something in your life that you thought was going to be temporary, but then it became permanent?
2: Yeah, 6 years ago, my dad took a little trip to Indiana, and, well, turns out that while he was there, my mom decided to break up with him, and now he's been living there ever since, so he never came back home.
1: You're lying.
2: No.
1: Have you seen him?
2: Only like twice.
1: How long ago was this?
2: It was 6 years ago.
1: Oh my gosh.
2: And they were together for 25 years. And I don't know, just came out of nowhere.
0: That's so sad.
2: Yeah, I really miss him.
0: Oh gosh, I'm sorry.
2: Thanks.
0: Oof, what is something that you thought was going to be temporary and then, oh, nope, it's permanent?
1: Someone said my boyfriend moved in one drawer of clothes into my apartment, then a closet, then bathroom shelf. I knew it was permanent when I realized he had more stuff in my house than I actually did. And someone said my tattoo. I had one tattoo. It was one I got on vacation, was supposed to be my one and only tattoo. That's what I told my mom. That was 9 tattoos ago.
0: Okay, so just the idea of having any tattoos. I was like, I think that the whole idea of the tattoos is
1: permanent.
0: There. Yeah, it's not going anywhere.
1: Someone else said, I moved back with my parents after college thinking it would only be a few months while I saved money. That was 6 years ago. My mom still asks me where I'm going if I leave the house after 8 p.m.
0: What is something in your life you thought, this is probably temporary, and then, no, not so much. It's kind of permanent.
3: Okay, so my little brother had a tortoise, and he needed me to watch it. Like, I have the terrarium and everything, and he's really cute. He's like a Russian tortoise. He's a pretty small one, but that was like a few years ago. He's gone to college since, and he's just there in my apartment, and I love him. And honestly, when he graduates, I don't think I'm going to give him back.
0: Okay, so that's just become your Russian tortoise now. I've never even heard of that before. Hey, what's the difference between a regular tortoise and a Russian tortoise?
1: What?
0: They're very clingy. They don't like when you're putting them down. I gotta Google Russian tortoise now.
1: I'm sure it just looks like a normal turtle, a tortoise. Someone said, I bought a house thinking it would be my starter home. Thought I'd maybe live there for 5 years. We've been in this house for 17 years at this point. I think I'm going to die in the kitchen. And someone said, TikTok. Downloaded it during quarantine because I thought I'd delete it after a couple of weeks. It's been years. I'm always on TikTok. Learned how to make sourdough, reorganize my refrigerator, fix things. I absolutely love TikTok.
0: So on deck today in the 194 Playhouse. So obviously 810 is your next chance at 194's Pick a Purse. But we got a round of My Little Victory on the way. And a member of the Playhouse family that's wondering how she handles her daughter not really being as talented at something as she seems to think she is. I got my

0: those little victories. Can't celebrate them till you get a little victory, a win, Amy Kay.
1: I have two. First one, my husband is coming back from his work trip, and I can't wait.
0: Aw, I missed him, too.
1: I've missed him, but...
0: Wasn't it like a day? Or was it several days? When did he go?
1: Sunday night.
0: Oh man, you've been without him since Sunday night.
1: Yeah.
0: What day is today? Tuesday.
1: Tuesday.
0: Oh, no.
1: Yeah, it's been a little bummer. Sorry that we're BFFs, and we like to watch shows together, so I haven't been able to watch anything.
0: Joke's on you. He could have come back yesterday.
1: What?
0: Joke's on you. He could have come back yesterday. He just wanted a little extra time.
1: That's not it. Another thing that's a little victory where I'm not excited for it, but I know once this is done, I'll be happy about it. Finally going in for my teeth cleaning for the dentist. Remember, it's been taking me months to try to get in there.
0: I remember the last time you went to the dentist. You just had moved to town.
1: That was 11 years ago. No.
0: Fresh college graduate.
1: Can I be honest, though? I think my last cleaning was like November or December.
0: You know, that's better
1: than a lot. It's
0: been
1: almost a year.
0: You know, it's better than some. I'd had a pretty good gap in the last time I'd gone, too. And they, you know, it's not, the longer you wait, it sucks even more. So you only punish yourself.
1: Guess what time my appointment is at? And I really thought this is the ultimate dad joke of dad jokes. And I knew you would love it.
0: 2:30.
1: It really is.
0: 2:30.
1: It is.
0: Yeah.
1: Isn't that pretty good?
0: 2:00.
1: I didn't even schedule it at that point. Like, that's what they picked.
0: You got to go at 2:30 because your tooth is dirty.
1: I won't say that.
0: Thank you very much.
1: I don't think they're dirty.
0: That's where you're going, isn't it? To get the cleaning?
1: To get the cleaning, but I hope it doesn't take a long time.
0: Yeah, I mean, if you don't think they're dirty, just wait till they start talking about flossing. You could have the cleanest teeth in the world and make it feel like crap.
1: That's what I'm not looking forward to. And I know there's things I need to get done that it's just, we're not doing those.
0: When's the last time you had popcorn? I don't know.
1: Ew.
0: did you find some?
1: Ew.
0: Quite a bit, actually. Your little victory.
2: Okay, I couldn't believe it. I was at the grocery store the other day. I looked like hell. My hair was a mess. I didn't have any makeup on, face mask on, and this really hot guy was totally hitting on me. Hmm. I felt so good about myself. I was like, I guess I still got it, even without makeup.
0: You know, that's impressive in a lot of ways, but especially because the mask isn't as prevalent now. So, like, you see it now and then. I'm just like, well, you must be pretty sick.
1: Yeah, I assume they're sick, or it's like sick season and they're trying to protect themselves.
0: Sure. Yeah. We're a grocery shop the other day, and I was trying to decide, do you think we're sick or are you sick? And I ran away.
1: That's what I never know. Is it because they're sick or they're worried, like they're judging me that I'm the dirty one who's going to get them sick?
0: Probably that one, yeah.
1: Why? Because it's me?
0: No, because it's just public.
1: Okay.
0: Just public. You've seen some little victories.
1: Yeah, someone said, my parents are coming over on Friday. We're making homemade pizza, and my dad takes it very seriously. He's always been the king of it, so I'm staying out of his way. And someone else said, I finally cleaned my email inbox. I had over 4,000 unread emails.
0: Gross.
1: How?
0: Yeah, obviously, you just deleted these, right? You weren't reading most of them.
1: You had to. They said, I feel like I just decluttered my entire brain. When I came back from maternity leave, I had so many emails. I literally deleted everything. There was probably things I should have read.
0: You know, though, at some point, so let's say you have this 4,000, like this poor person. Maybe the top 20. Maybe the top 20 got to pay some attention to. Once you get past that, let's be honest, that stuff doesn't matter anymore anyway.
1: It's old news, right?
0: Delete, delete, delete, delete, delete. If it's super important, they'll send another message. That's how I feel about when I get bills in the mail. They say final notice. It ain't true. They keep sending them.
1: They'll reach me if they need to.
0: I see final notice. I think, wonderful. I've been tired of getting these. But guess what? More comes. Every time. They just keep sending them. Sometimes they call, too. It's frustrating. I've shown I don't want to pay for this. But they don't trust me. Have you seen some little victories?
1: Someone said, I got an invitation to a wedding for someone I haven't seen since college. I haven't seen half of these people in years. So I'm actually weirdly excited that everyone's going to be getting back together again.

0: And someone else said, my coworker told me yesterday that I'm the reason she stayed at our company. I went home thinking about that all night. You really never know what you mean to people.
1: That's got to feel pretty good.
0: I think it does feel good, but then it's also like you're so miserable at work. Like I'm the
1: you're my highlight there.
0: I'm the one thing keeping you here. Like, I mean, yes, that probably makes you feel really special.
1: You probably feel special, but honestly, I don't care where you work. Wouldn't you want to apologize?
0: Like you feel guilty.
1: Yeah, like, I'm sorry.
0: Yeah, like, maybe I got to start looking for a new job to get you out of here.
1: Probably let you know. She turned in my notice. No! What's your little victory?
2: What made me smile today was I found a $10 bill outside of the Starbucks coffee shop on my street.
1: Hey, that's enough for a small coffee.
0: She did what?
1: She found $10 outside Starbucks.
0: Sorry, Steven just got a little victory. Have you seen this, that Amazon is sending out like reimbursements for people that if you were enrolled, I forget, between certain years, there was a settlement and people, they're sending like money out to people. Steven just received one of the settlements.
1: Did he have to do anything for it?
0: You don't have to do anything. It will just automatically get sent to you. I read about it the other day. I thought you were supposed to be getting $200. He got $51. But that's still good. $51 we weren't expecting.
1: Money is money is money.
0: But yeah, so be watching out. Amazon could be sending you, if you had issues, it's when they had a new system and it automatically was enrolling people in Prime if you didn't sign up or if you tried to get out, it was super hard. So there was a lawsuit against them and they're sending money out to people.
1: Well, I've had Prime. I want money.
0: You probably had it for too long. You had to, like, ooh, it was more recent, maybe like 2019 or something. I'll have to look it up.
1: Every once in a while, there's that random thing where they're like, oh, a class action, da-da-da-da-da, and I go through all, you take so much effort to fill out whatever you have to fill out, and then it's like, here's your $1.75, like, thanks.
0: That's what, there was one recently I got sent about, and I was like, oh, actually, I was affected by this, and I, like, started filling it out, and it was like, the most you're going to get is $5. Not wasting my time.
1: It's not worth the energy at some point.
0: No.
1: You had some sort of little victory, a small win you want to celebrate. Shout out from the rooftops to 237s. Come text the Playhouse as we play Glass Animals. Y94.

0: That's Blast, Y94, Zero, and Amy doing a round of My Little Victory, just celebrating those small wins.
1: Someone said, I have a completely empty Saturday coming up. No obligations, no errands, nothing. I'm protecting that day with my life. And someone else said, my daughter and I are getting matching tattoos this weekend. She's been asking me for years, finally convinced me, and I said yes.
0: You got some kind of little victory, a small win?
2: I did. I just went through the whole rigmarole for my annual checkup. I had to get my breast exam. Everything came out clear. And since Breast Awareness Month, I thought, you know, everybody needs a reminder. It's got to get done. You got to check your girls. Make sure you're early detecting.
0: There you go. That's not even a little victory, man. That's a huge one.
1: Someone said, my husband and I actually sat down. We had a budget made together. We're trying to save for something, and it feels good to finally have a plan in place instead of just hoping.
0: It's some sort of little victory, a small win.
3: Okay, so I have like a jam-packed day, but I knew that if I worked out this morning and moved my body and did something, took that little hour of me time for myself, even if it meant that I had to like literally wake up at before the sun was even out, I did it for myself. I woke up, I moved my body, I exercised, and I took that little hour for me, and that made me smile, and now I can go on with my day and just feel like I'm accomplishing so much.
0: You know, I for many years have thought, wow, I'm up before everybody else. I could take that 30, 40 minutes to stop somewhere, one of those 24-hour places, and work out. And you want to know how many times that has happened in the 20-odd years I've been doing this? None. So good for you.
1: I've thought about it, too. Like, we're up so early. Why not just wake up a little bit earlier, go to a gym? It's going to be probably dead. Get in there. Get moving. I'd rather sleep in.
0: Yeah. Well, I mean, it's not really sleeping in, but yeah.
1: I did go for a walk with Brooks after dinner last night, and that felt really good. Went to the park, burned off some energy. It was fun because it was not too bad. A little windy, but I'm trying to get in these last nice days.
0: Here's what we do. We sync up. We meet at one of these places at a time, and we have kind of that pre-show conversation. You know, on the treadmill or elliptical, whatever, like, so we'll do My Little Victory and we'll talk about how we worked out today. Okay. And then we'll also do group therapy and second date update. Da, da, da, da. Pick it first.
1: What time do you think we're going to be doing this at?
0: I don't know. TBD.
1: Yeah. Let's plan it later.
0: Yeah. Well, that's the nice thing about TBD. It insinuates eventually it'll be determined.
1: Yeah, not yet, though.
0: You little victory.
4: I've been sitting on this all morning. I wanted to call you. Today I was like, I was just taking my time. Like, I was driving slow, and this guy was like losing his mind, like beeping at me, trying to like get me to move. Whatever.
0: Mm.
4: And so, like, he went by me and gave me the finger, but then we ended up at the same light, waiting for the same light to change. So, you know what? Too bad, dude. Didn't really help, did it?
0: You do wonder when you see those super impatient people that are driving kind of erratically, and then you end up like right next or behind them, and it's like, you do see you're not getting any further, right?
1: On the interstate, the construction, okay? We've been dealing with it for weeks.
0: Oh, I just drive through town. I've refused to go on there. It's awful.
1: So do I, except the other day, I don't know why I thought it's a weird time. No one's going to be there. No, it was backed up. And we all kind of stop, and the lane, it's like merging over. And this guy like gets mad and thinks he can rush in front of everyone, even though we're all stopped. It's basically the lane is done, and he should have merged by now. Guess what? Got stuck back behind me again.
0: Whatever they're doing.
1: And I thought, what was your plan? Where did you think you were going?
0: There's just an impatience level that exists, I suppose, with that stuff. But it has gone on a long time, and it's just terrible. It is awful.
1: I know. It needs to go back to normal. I'm over that.
0: I don't know why we waited till like the last absolute point of the season to start some of that stuff, too. It's like, you guys do know. Like, it's going to start snowing soon.
1: Please wrap it up.
0: I'd take a blizzard just to they have to wrap up the snow or the construction. They have to be done with it just because it starts blizzarding. I'll take one.
1: Someone said, I finally replaced my kitchen table. I've hated it since the day we bought it. I know it's just furniture, but every time I walk through our kitchen, I'm now happy. We've got a new one. And someone else said, my grandma turns 90 this weekend. We're having a huge family party. She keeps saying, I don't want to fuss, but she's secretly loving all the attention.
0: You got a little victory.
5: My victory is it was nice out, and I got all of my Halloween decorations up already. So, yeah, I'm pretty excited about it. It's like my, highlight of the year. I get the whole, forget everybody in the neighborhood knows.
0: Okay, so it sounds like this is quite the ordeal for you. Do you kind of take over the whole yard then, or do you do it? Like, describe to me what you do.
5: Yes, the whole lawn, and like even in the middle, I have like a 12-foot skeleton. This thing is giant.
0: So you have that house that people are like, oh man, that's the house in the neighborhood that goes all out for Halloween.
5: It's really scary. Yeah, it's awesome.
0: We should do, because we've done a similar thing with like Christmas decorations. We should do like a listing on the website of like cool Halloween decorations, because those are almost just as fun. There's a really good one here down the street from the radio station.
1: On 25th.
0: 17th on the way to, it'd be Fargo South. There's a really cool house. They always have, year round, they have skeletons out. I think it's the coolest house, but they got a really nice display up right now. They got like Beetlejuice represented, Hocus Pocus. I think it says some Ghostbuster stuff.
1: Do you go past, do you like park in front of their house every morning on your way into work?
0: I watched them put it together. I was so enthralled with it last week. It was fantastic. It's the best one in town by my books.
1: Do you know who we actually have to team up with? We just had the Y94 Scare family. I didn't know this. But she was telling me about it when we were at the haunted farm. The family I picked, her name's Abby, and she actually runs a Fargo-Moorhead Halloween page, and she knows all the houses, and she plans out maps, and she has all the stuff for the best haunted houses. So I'll reach out to her again and see if she could help us out.
0: I'd like to team up / steal her content and present it as our own.
1: Okay,
0: really what I'm looking
1: to do. I think we
0: could
1: give her credit.
0: Well, yeah, but like it would seem like we put a lot of effort in.
1: We did. We reached out to someone.
0: We're like, that's the kids we were in the group project. So where do I sign my name? What is this again?
1: I was actually putting this stuff together in the group project.
0: Oh, not me. Not me. Here's what's coming up next. I get to talk to a member of the Playhouse family here in a couple of minutes who she's got a daughter that really enjoys something, but her feeling is that her kiddo thinks she's a little more talented at it than she really is. So what that thing is and maybe how you would handle it if you were McKenna here in a couple of minutes. Also at 8:10 this morning, pick your purse.
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0: So we talk a lot about Circle K and this Inner Circle Rewards, but they're doing something really special on Thursday that is, if you don't have the app yet, this is why you should get the app.
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0: McKenna, what are you looking for? Some wisdom from the Playhouse family on today, huh?
3: Yeah, I really need some advice. My daughter, I obviously love her with every fiber of my being, but
0: obviously,
3: she's not that talented vocally, and she is loving singing lessons, but they're so expensive, and my husband really wants to kind of pull the plug on it, and I don't know what to do. I feel like I'm between a rock and a hard place, and I don't want to break her heart.
0: So she really enjoys it. She's having fun with it in terms of being an activity, but you guys are like, okay, what are we paying for here? I feel like there's lots of kids that are involved in activities and aren't going to be like, you know, let's say athletics in the Olympics or, you know, whatever.
1: Aren't the point of singing lessons to get better, though? Like, that's...
0: She's not in a choir.
1: Yeah, okay. Like, you are paying for her to get these lessons. Like, hopefully she's learning and she likes it. The only way I think you could be like, yes, we'll take you out of this... If she said, I'm no longer interested in it, and like she didn't want to be a part of it, she still wants to do this.
0: Mm-hmm. Well, and in theory, I mean, if the you're right, if the singing instructor is worth a salt, I mean, in theory, she should be progressively getting better.
1: Is it that you can't budget it anymore? If that's what it is, then that's how I would frame it. Say, unfortunately, we can't afford this anymore.
0: Hopefully you can do it again sometime, but you know, we got to look at things that are a little bit more discretionary in this day and age.
1: That's the only way I think you can really kind of get out of it is if you're going to say it's for budget. I wouldn't. Are you just saying like budget wise, you don't think it's worth it because she's not good? I don't.
0: That's the reason.
1: Yeah. What's the reason?
0: Yeah. I mean, if it's just you don't want to pay for it just because she's that bad at it. I mean, how long have we been doing this? Did they say?
1: I don't know. I didn't catch that one.
0: Your thoughts on this? Have you ever had an instance like that where you've had to kind of question, okay, do we keep having our kid involved in this thing that we don't think they're that talented at? Do you have that conversation? How honest are you? Because that'd be a really sad, depressing talk. Hey, we don't want to pay for this anymore because you suck at singing.
1: I don't think that's obviously how you would ever say that to a child.
0: I would hope not. Your thoughts for them. 2-3-7. It's called a text to the Playhouse.

0: Class 1840 and Amy speaking with McKenna, who's told us this. Hit the rewind.
1: Yeah, I really need some advice. My daughter, I obviously love her with every fiber of my being, but she's not that talented vocally, and she is loving singing lessons, but they're so expensive, and my husband really wants to kind of pull the plug on it, and I don't know what to do. I feel like I'm between a rock and a hard place, and I don't want to break her heart.
0: And do they keep paying for this when husband doesn't think it's necessarily doing the, making her any better?
2: Someone said if the kid is enjoying it, let them be. If they don't like it, don't force them to be in it, regardless of the skill in the subject. Someone said, I was the kid in this exact situation, except it was for softball. My dad thought I was just terrible and wanted me to quit because the fees, equipment, traveling was getting expensive. My mom kept saying it wasn't about whether I was going to be a professional athlete. It was about if I enjoyed it, and I loved it. I'm 32, and I still remember that my mom let me keep doing something just because I enjoyed it.
0: Well, and this is part of it, too, right? Like, because your husband wants to pull the plug, and you're more of the, well, if she's having fun with it, just let her have fun with it.
1: Yeah, I mean, that's sort of exactly how I feel.
0: All right. Well, if nothing else, we can kind of get a consensus of, like, what most people would do, okay? So hang on.
1: Thanks.
0: We'll check in with you in 1 second. What would you do if you're in her boat?
3: Oh, yikes. You know what? Don't kill her vibe. This might change everything she wants to try in the future. Try to make it work, parents.
0: Okay, and we're seeing a lot of that, too.
2: Yeah, someone said, please don't tell this little girl she's not good. That's the part that bothers me. You can talk about the cost without making her feel like she's failing. Imagine if every kid had to quit an activity because they weren't naturally talented. Someone else said, my son played piano for years and was never going to be the next Mozart, but he loved it. My husband wanted him to quit because he wasn't practicing enough and the lessons were not cheap. We finally agreed on a compromise. Our son had to practice a certain amount each week if we were going to continue paying for his lessons. And that's what worked for us. And someone else said, I think the husband needs to remember that kids aren't supposed to be good at everything they try. Maybe she isn't a great singer. So what? She's learning. If she loves it and they can afford it, keep paying for the lessons.
0: So McKenna's husband doesn't necessarily feel like their attempt at putting their daughter in singing lessons is there's not a lot of fruit to that labor, in his opinion. But daughter seems to enjoy it. Do they keep paying for it anyway or yank her out of it? Hi.
4: Well, sometimes it's not great to encourage something that is a dead end. But, maybe they could find something else that would be cheaper. That would be fun, too.
0: Okay, so you would maybe be, it sounds like you're leaning the way of the husband a little bit.
2: Someone said join a local area choir or church choir. They're cheaper than voice lessons.
0: There's probably a lot of singing adjacent things that aren't necessarily the singing lessons that would be, free to cheap.
2: Someone said you could find a different activity. Singing makes her happy. Music can help through any tough time that comes up. Let her keep going. Someone said, my husband and I are in the same boat with our 9-year-old being in cheer for 2 years now. We've been paying for this and nothing is coming out of it. We have attempted to pull the plug. However, the 9-year-old's mom is adamant that she is going to stay in a sport to try to get better. We can tell our daughter does not like the sport, but pretends to because her mom and other friends. And someone said, honestly, I kind of see dad's side too. If money's tight and the daughter isn't improving, I don't think it's crazy to say we need to spend our money somewhere else. Loving something doesn't automatically mean your parents have to pay for it indefinitely.
0: Doesn't it seem like the start of a montage in like American Idol or something? Like, oh man, you're so talented. Why did it take so long for you to get your shot? Well, I actually was in singing lessons as a child, but
2: my dad
0: thought it was terrible.
2: Discouraged me. Yeah.
0: Yanked me out. He said I was no good. Whoa. Bring him out here, says Katy Perry. And then he gets shamed, or Carrie Underwood, whoever's on the show now.
2: Someone said mom and dad should ask the daughter how much she actually loves singing. If she loves it, keep doing it. If she's only doing it because mom signed her up and she doesn't care that much, then maybe dad does have a point.
0: Yeah. I mean, obviously, McKenna, you're going to have to go over your finances with your husband and decide what's right for your family and your kiddo. But if you're wondering what the masses would do, most people seem to be like, yeah, just leave well enough alone if you can.
1: Okay. All right. Understood. Noted. That's where my heart was leading me. But, my husband likes to think logically and, always worried about the finances. Money comes and goes.
0: Yeah, it does.
2: Someone did say let her keep doing it. And if price is the problem, could you have her do chores and stuff around the house to kind of cover it from allowance?
0: There you go. So, maybe have her earn a little bit. Sure.
2: Someone else said, you know who isn't a great singer? Drake. But look at him.
0: Worked out great for that guy. There it is.
5: And here's what's coming up next. I need that.
0: You are 9 minutes away from your next name at 194's Pick Your Purse. And something that everybody claims they hate but sells like crazy over the next couple of weeks. Is it yum or yuck? Candy corn.
2: Ugh.
0: Love it, hate it, somewhere in between?
2: I would not spend any money on candy corn.
0: If it was here and it was just like, oh, look, we have some around the building. Would you eat some?
2: Probably not.
0: Really? You hate it that much?
2: I don't. It tastes like earwax to me.
0: Earwax.
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0: right, next up with 194's PYP, Pick Your Purse, Jalen Haas.
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0: You got 15 on the clock to get yourself a beautiful designer handbag. Momentarily, hopefully Jalen, but also Yum or Yuck, the candy corn.

0: Raven Lanae in the Playhouse, Y94.0, and Amy Kay. So candy corn's one of those things where you definitely either love it or hate it, right? It's a polarizing food.
1: It's just not good. Like, there, it doesn't taste good. It's gross.
0: Well, even though a lot of people say, hey, it's disgusting, somebody keeps buying it. It looks like the, according to recent Halloween shopping data, candy corn purchases are actually already up this year, 30% from where they usually are. 30% more candy corn getting out the door so far than this time last year.
1: No way. Who is buying it?
0: What do you think that is? If everybody claims they hate it, why are we buying this? It's like, it's truly the peeps of Halloween.
1: And it's, but the peeps sell. So do you think that's the thing? Just because it's the season you're buying it?
0: Like, I'm supposed to buy this right now.
1: I actually love, love, love turkey, but I know a lot of people think it's not good. Steven calls it a BS bird, and he does not like it. But I think turkey is wonderful. But I think for most people, like Thanksgiving, you just buy it because it's the season, right?
0: Peeps, turkey, and candy corn, I'd say they're all kind of similar in that way. Did you know if you feed a turkey enough candy corn, it poops out a peep? Did you know?
1: I didn't know that.
0: Try it sometime. That's where peeps come from. So yum or yuck, the candy corn edition. You're an absolute yuck. You don't like
1: absolute
0: it?
1: Absolute yuck. I don't like it. I even think, because you said if we had some here, would I eat it? Probably not. I'm going to walk past it. It's like earwax to me. I don't like the taste at all.
0: So I probably won't buy any. But if it was here, I'd have a handful. I'm good for a handful. Past that, I'm like, okay, I've got the taste of it. It's that, like, obligatory, like, okay, I've got the taste. Halloween is done.
1: But see, if I ever have that feeling where it's like, oh, I should just have some. It's Halloween. Let me have a taste of it. I eat it and immediately regret it. What was I thinking? It still tastes terrible. Nothing has changed about it.
0: Yum or yuck? Candy corn.
2: It's the best Halloween candy ever. It's not supposed to, it's not about the taste, it's about the experience. It tastes like Halloween.
0: It's not about the taste, it's about the experience is the worst way to sell literally anything I'm supposed to be eating. Now, granted, I guess that's basically how I feel about it, but that's still, it's a terrible sell.
1: Unless, like, jack-o'-lantern, like, fireworks are popping out of the sky as I'm eating it. What experience are we getting?
0: That's what happens.
1: No, it does not.
0: I know a lot of people use it as like a trail mix ingredient, so you're not having it alone. Have you had that before, like the Halloween trail mix?
1: Yeah, and then when you accidentally get one in your mouth, what is this?
0: That's not an M&M!
1: Someone said, I don't even consider candy corn candy. It's just a Halloween decoration that accidentally became edible.
0: Yum or yuck? Candy corn.

0: That's Playhouse Y94. So even though most people are like, oh yeah, candy corn is so gross, I hate it, sales of it are up 30% this year. So doing a round of Y94's Yum or Yuck candy corn. Do you love it, hate it?
1: Someone said yum. Candy corn is one of those things I'll only eat in October, but I do look forward to it all year. I can easily eat like half a bag while just sitting and watching TV and then wondering where it all went. Someone said yum, and I know people hate on it, but I actually love candy corn, especially those little pumpkins. Those are the best.
0: Yum or yuck, candy corn.
2: I like candy corn. Circus peanuts are worse.
0: So you're calling not to only shout the love of candy corn, but say, you know what? There's something worse out there, dang it.
2: Yeah, no, absolutely. Yeah, I want to get it out there. I want to end the stigma about the candy corn. I'm really going to bat for candy corn. See me on the next presidential ticket.
0: I don't know if you get a lot of votes on that ticket, but
1: someone said candy corn is delicious. I will die on this hill. However, my husband thinks it tastes like candle wax, but I buy a bag every year. And someone else said candy corn is yuck by itself. Yum with peanuts. I cannot explain the science behind it, but somehow it works. Is it the sweet salty?
0: Probably, just adding a little extra to it, sure.
1: Someone said, I'm team yum, but I have to eat it one color at a time. White tip first, then orange, then yellow. Yes, I know, it's weird.
0: Candy corn, yum or yuck?
3: Halloween candy corn, hands down, is the worst. I swear some candle company just had extra wax one year and said, let's just turn this into some candy, no one will know the difference. It tastes like crap, I don't like it, it gives me a headache. It tastes like candle wax.
0: So there's not a single bit of your fiber of being that's like, I can appreciate this.
3: It's disgusting. It's so disgusting. And I don't know. I learned from Instagram, though, that it's called candy corn because if you put it in a circle and like make rows of it on top of each other, like in a little circle, it actually looks like a corn cob.
0: I suppose that makes logical sense. I've never sat and done that, but sure.
1: Someone said, candy corn for me is a childhood thing. My grandma always had a bowl out during October, so now I have to buy some every Halloween. It just reminds me of fall. And another person said, I used to hate it until I mixed it with peanuts. Now I look forward to buying it every Halloween. Is that the secret? We got to eat it with peanuts?
0: Just need some nuts.
1: Making candy corn better.
0: Needs nuts.
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0: All right, not too far off in the 194 Morning Playhouse. 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
1: Grandma slop?
0: Grandma slop.
1: No, what?
0: We're not talking about her holiday cooking either. It's something else in 5 minutes.
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0: So the phrase grandma slop is kind of disgusting sounding. I promise it's not. It's actually kind of hilarious.
1: So Stephen and I refer to a lot of like gross food. We've been calling everything prison slop lately. Like I just made some viral dish last night. I even told him, I was like, it was prison slop. So for you to call something grandma slop, I am so curious.
0: It's not food even. So Y94 is playhouse. There's a new AI trend and people are calling these things grandma slop. And once you understand what it is, you'll immediately know, yeah, okay, this is the old person in my life that would do this. Basically, we're already at the point where, like, grandparents, older people have found AI. And for them, it's a fun toy. And what they'll do is they'll make family photos, pictures of their family, of things that didn't happen, vacations that didn't happen. And a lot of times, it generates memories and experiences, outfits, new people associated with them that just didn't happen. And then they post them on the internet like they're real. So it's like, you know, generate a picture of my family, my kids when they were children at Disney World. And you look then you, we never went to Disney World.
1: What
0: That's
1: is this?
0: Grandma yeah. slop.
1: So there is a trend on TikTok where you take like a childhood photo and you have the AI put you in a different Halloween costume. And then you're supposed to send it to your parents to see like what they say.
0: That would, I feel like if mom was the one that generated it, there you go, grandma.

0: slop.
1: So I did it. However, I don't have a lot of pictures from my childhood, like, on my phone. They're in a box somewhere. The only pictures I have are, like, me and my dad pictures. So I put a picture of me and my dad in a ChatGPT, and it put Halloween costumes on us. I sent it to my mom.
0: Did she think it was, like, the best thing in the world?
1: She said, oh, my God, I love this picture. And then my sister's in on the joke. She knows it's fake. She's like, where was this? My mom's like, it was Kiddyland. Perfect place for you little kids. You loved it. And she thinks it is real. It put my dad in a Buzz Lightyear costume.
0: Oh, no.
1: She said, I love that picture. Then I didn't stop there. I continued. And I changed a Christmas photo of us. And my mom was eating it up. She said, one of my favorite pictures.
0: Jeez, I had to tell her this.
1: I had to confess. No. I felt so bad. I said none of those were real.
0: was she like, Amy?
1: She said, I really thought that was way too nice of a sweater that I was wearing in the Christmas photo.
0: I looked too beautiful.
1: Yeah.

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3: And what's the deal when you're putting your kids to bed at night and you say to them, good night, sleep tight, don't let the bed bugs bite. Such a reassuring thought for a child drifting off to dreamland. Good night. You have insects in your room. I hope spiders don't crawl into your ears. Good night, buddy. All righty, now it's nighty-night time. Hey, I hope a monster doesn't jump out of your closet and drag you off to hell. Good night, pal. What was that? Oh, I thought I saw something under your bed. All right, nighty-nighty now. All righty, nighty-nighty, Mr. Tidy Whitey, Sidey Bitey. Hey, why are you crying? Come on. I'm going to turn off the nightlight, sissy. Time to grow up. Well, that's his name. That could have been a mistake right there. I don't know what I'm doing as a father. Last year for Halloween, for my daughter's costume, we dyed her fingers yellow, and she went as a chain smoker. So cute. She was wheezing, her clothes stunk. Came home with a bag full of breath mints.
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4: What?

0: Is that your grandma's coat?
1: That's Playhouse 1940 and Amy K. So we saw a little story yesterday about how fewer and fewer people are doing like dinner dates. And if you remember, yesterday it was walking dates.
2: Yeah, that's what I was going to say. Was it just going for a walk?
1: You didn't like that, though.
2: No, because you're really not doing anything. I think dates, like, you got to impress a little bit. Not a lot. I'm not saying an extravagant dinner, but walking around the neighborhood.
1: So there is another viral new kind of date that people are eating up. What it is in 3 minutes.

0: Well, can you at all imagine, any part of you imagine, on a first date, instead of going out and have dinner, drink, something like that, having breakfast?
1: I could do like a brunch date. I don't want to go like super early.
0: So there's a survey that was actually done by Kellogg's, funny enough, and they found that people would really enjoy and love the idea of breakfast dates and basically be meeting at a diner between like 8 and 11. So I'd say brunch date is probably more accurate. And you have, you know, sit there and have your breakfast food and visit, have some coffee, and then you hit, go along your mosey way.
1: We got to go somewhere with bottomless mimosas.
0: I mean, some of them diners do have some boozies.
1: I think, yeah, if you could do like a brunch, I think that's a perfect date because now you have the rest of your day. Is it going good? You still want to hang out? You got all the time left in the world.
0: It's an option available to you. Hey, what are you doing the rest of today?
1: Yeah, let's continue this.
2: I got to go to work. Oh, never mind.

0: grocery bag gamble. This is trying to carry every grocery bag from your car into the house in just one trip because you refuse to make a second trip. Your fingers, they're turning purple. The bags are cutting the circulation off in your arm, but you're committed now. One trip or nothing.
1: It doesn't matter if it's all spilling all over the place. You'd rather be mad at that than have to walk back to that
0: trunk.
1: Yeah,
0: you just want to do it all in one. It's-

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1: Make sure you're registered, 1940.com. 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Doing it again, 1010 and 1210.
0: Now, this is a day and age where people are having to kind of pick and choose what they spend their money on. And there's things that Americans are cutting. I mean, a lot of people are giving up name brand stuff. So they're doing like the generic stuff, store brand stuff. Usually that's fine. That's a safe thing to do, right?
1: Yeah, I got some canned veggies the other day and I ended up just going with the store brand. Thought still tastes the same.
0: People are cutting streaming services, some of their hobbies, maybe not replacing shoes, clothes that need replacing. Here is the number one thing that people are not willing to give up, and I guarantee you will not guess what it is.
1: Toilet paper.
0: No, there's, I don't know what they're doing. Maybe they're using their fingers.
1: No, are they just using generic brand? I gotta use name brand TP.
0: People are doing generic. They're going to Aldi. They're going to Costco. What they're not giving up is their vacations. People say they refuse. If they have a vacation that they want to have, people are just like, you know what? It's going on the card. We still deserve our vacation, which if you're still able to pull that off, hats off to you. I love that.
1: Yeah, good. Take the vacation. I thought at first I was like, just taking those vacation days. Absolutely. I will take the time off work. Actually traveling. If you could budget and save in other places, go for it.
0: I think what's going to also burn people is Christmas, because you're going to be like, you know what? I know what I want to do for people. I'm going to do it. And then come January, you're going to get that Visa, that MasterCard bill and go, oopsies.
1: Well, at least everyone had a Merry Christmas.
0: And hopefully a nice vacation. Yeah.

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0: It's Playhouse 1940, and Amy Kay will be coming a lot more common for when kids talk about what they want to go to school for, like college for, or what they want to do for a living. There's a lot of people that are like, oh, my goal is to be a social media influencer. They see these people, they follow these people, and they go, well, I'm going to do that, and I want to get some education to help me with that end goal. So parents are having to basically say, like, there's better ways to look at this, because I'm not willing to pay for you to go take courses, which exist now, by the way, in social media influencing. That major's not on me. Because can you imagine your son saying that to you someday? I'm going to go to school for this.
1: My niece told my sister that she wanted to be a YouTuber. Now, my niece is 4. So, like, I don't think she really understands.
0: Sure.
1: But still, it was said once.
0: So the spin, say, colleges, if you don't want to necessarily pay for a social media degree, maybe what you do is have to push your kids to look at careers in advertising, marketing, digital advertising, things like this that are like, you could see that you would learn the tools that you need for this without having a certificate that says, I am a social media influencer.
1: 100%. I agree with that too. Like, do something that's kind of similar where you could still be doing that. I still think it should, it's like, it's got to be your side hustle, not your main source. Learn it, figure it out. I'm still figuring out. It's-

0: Zero and Amy K with 194 Morning Playhouse. Pick your first. Do it again at 10:10 this morning. So you've probably heard more and more over the past couple of years about these adult gap years. You know, you think gap year usually is that thing you do after high school, right?
1: Yeah, taking a little year, figuring things out.
0: Apparently, this has become straight up normalized with Gen Z. And that idea of going to work a little bit or college a little bit and then going, I'm going to take a year or so off is becoming exceptionally common with this weird, like, mini retirement of their 20s. It sounds awesome if you can do it.
1: Yeah, how are you affording this? Are you just going back home to mom and dad?
0: So that is the number one way that they're getting it covered is hanging out with mom and dad or working for a couple of years after school, getting enough money to just, you know, travel and live off of for the next few months to a year and then going, I'll get a job when I'm done.
1: How? What are these people doing that they can take money to go travel?
0: It sounds lovely, doesn't it?
1: Yes.
0: I'm going to take a gap year.

0: 10 p.m. I'm going to be out at Sunset Lanes in Moorhead. They got some stuff going on. We'll have some bags out there as well. Do we bring purses that have been revealed, or are those new purses?
1: Oh, what do you want to do?
0: I think they're surprise new bags, I think.
1: I know people are excited about this because yesterday I had someone call and said, I heard you're out at Gate City. And they were asking about it. And I said, and then not only from noon to 2 do you have a chance at winning a purse, head over to Sunset Lanes from 8 to 10. Zero's going to be out there with more bags.
0: So bonus bags Thursday, but pick your purse. Keep an eye on that boutique at 194.com because we got new bags we got to show off at some point.

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0: It's Playhouse in the Morning, 194.0 and Amy K. Well, you certainly don't want to hurt anyone's feelings, but if they're interested in getting romantic and you're not, I mean, that's an awkward spot to be in, right?
1: So they want to, but you don't want to.
0: Yeah. I'm not even going to ask. I won't ask any follow-up questions. Well, there is a relationship therapist that's getting some attention and says that, you know what, turning down intimacy in a relationship can get awkward fast because even if you just are trying to say, like, I'm not feeling up for it right now, they might hear, I'm not attracted to you anymore, I don't love you, da-da-da-da-da. And there's a right and a wrong way to do it, and that is just being a warm, reassuring person where you just say, you know what, I'm not really in it tonight, but how about tomorrow or how about this weekend? Suggesting, like, when you are probably up for it is the, like, softest way to say no, because it's insinuating you do want to do this eventually.
1: You're turning this into something that doesn't need to be. If anything, just say, I have a headache, okay? You'll get out of it.
0: Now, I already think I kind of know where this would go, but, like, how do you think you would handle, like, an honest rejection? Because I think it would really hurt your feelings.
1: If Steven rejected me,
0: I don't think
1: me,
0: you could handle
1: I
0: it.
1: I would feel like an ugly duckling.
0: So.
1: What happened? Is it the bangs?
0: Well, so what if he said, like, you know what, I'm real tired today, but how about Saturday?
1: It would make me feel better, okay?
0: Yeah.
1: We're scheduling that, then Saturday better happen.
0: So it's going to hit 12:01. Alarms are going to be going off. People are like, well.
1: Hello, Steven.
0: Am I attractive enough for you now?

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I got you covered for lunch. 194, 11 o'clock, we're kicking off the 194 lunch hour. 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

Y94, it's the lunch hour brought to you by Southtown Poorhouse. They've got lunch specials Monday through Friday from 11 to 4. And your shot at getting free lunch. 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

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And they've got a bunch of new menu items. 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
1: You played it cool and I played it dumb. Don't you think I'm a little too young to be messed with like that? So convincing, you made it look fun. Laugh it off, but the damage is done. 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

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I'll smoke.

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Sherry with an I. Sherry Huffman. 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Take a

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194 bonus purses this week. We got two purse stops, both of them Thursday. From noon to 2, I'm going to be out at Gate City Bank, their Woodhaven location, so just off 52nd Avenue. 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

Olivia Rodrigo, 184, getting us into the 1 o'clock hour. We're going to hear from Shawn Mendes, Jel Verone on the way, Teddy Swims this hour, Sabrina Carpenter minutes from now, got Ariana Grande, Jonas Brothers, getting it started now on the Valley's number one hit music station, 184.

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Ariana Grande, this is 194, looking to stay true to the fact that she is wanting to lay low for a little while, is seeming to be a little tearful goodbye, because she's been channeling with Ricky Alvarez, apparently just hanging around the house, mostly. Stewart, Sabrina Carpenter, on 194.

That's Fallout Boy. This is 184. 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But as you know, we are just getting into this thing. 8, 10, 10, 10, and 12, 10. 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

That's Olivia Dean. This is 194. She has confirmed, by the way, she has seen the lawsuit, seen the paperwork when it comes to her label being sued for maybe using Bill Withers. Just the two of us sampling it, some of them on 194.

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Now it's on Nick Says 194. Well, BB Rex apparently getting a little help from a friend when it came to the upcoming Grammys. The designers, not Rachel, to design for her because of her plus size. Apparently Taylor Swift was the one that stepped in to get designers on it. They have to get a BB Rex in on 194.

It's Audrey Hulbert. This is 184. Pretty gorgeous one across the valley today and looking to really continue that way most of the week when it comes to the forecast. Going to be continuing to see those temps. A little cooler, mainly in the main 60s, middle 60s is where we're going to be seeing over the next few days. The band Camino now on 184.

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1: Rodrigo, this is 184. We're getting into the 2 o'clock hour. We're going to hear from Ava Max. Got the weekend on the way. Lady Gaga, Cat's Eye in minutes. Florida Georgia Line. Nelly, now on 184. Radio.

It's Cacti. This is 194. Well, Lady Gaga doing it right when it comes to the first month of being a mom. She stayed out of the headlines and has basically said she's trying to keep things as peaceful as possible out of the gate. Lady Gaga now on 194.

This is 1984. Well, Bruno Mars having a little fun as Drake took the stage this past weekend with Karol G as the two performed a couple tracks. Bruno heading to social media, who was at the show, to respond that he's jealous. He's got to get his Latin love back, you could say. Karol G, Bruno Mars now on 1984.

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Cameron Wakeham, this is 194. Hope you're having a great one all across the valley on this Tuesday afternoon. Certainly a gorgeous one to get out and enjoy a beautiful fall day in the valley. Dominic Fike now on 194.

Hey, Sober. This is 194 Controversy. Well, it continues for Ed Sheeran, I guess, when it comes to the whole Macklemore controversy. It does seem though he has now found a new opening act when it comes to his shows. At least this past weekend, was able to have Isaac Slade to step in to open up the show. Macklemore, Ryan Lewis, now on 194.

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1: This is 194. Seems like we'll be there in the blank when it comes to the Halloween season. Gracie Abrams has her plans set. She's going to be the music performer on Halloween night for Saturday Night Live. Gracie Abrams now on 194.

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Sam and Paula with Jenny, 194, getting us into the 3 o'clock hour. Justin Bieber coming our way. We got Miley Cyrus, this hour, Bella Kay, Zara Larson. In minutes, this is Maroon 5 now on 194.

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That's Zara Larsson. This is 194. We do know who she's looking to collab with, but apparently isn't everyone right now. Zara Larsson saying she wants to team up with Carol G. Bella K. Now on 194.

0: What's the man?
1: 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Miley Cyrus family has made the statement that she is never touring again, but recently in a sit-down says it doesn't mean she hasn't opened a live show. Says maybe the residency would be the answer there, where fans would come to her, making it a little less stressful on her. Miley Cyrus now on 184. Let's go.

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Y94 is not currently requesting tips for our services. Not that we'd refuse the money, but we're not asking.

That's Justin Bieber. This is 194. Looking like a proud dad as he seems more and more open these days to be sharing pictures of his son Jack, 2 years old now. And this past weekend, having a bit of the Instagram photo dump when it comes to family life. Olivia Rodrigo on 194.

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0: 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Certainly a gorgeous one across the valley this afternoon, continuing to look like it could be beautiful the rest of the week when it comes to that forecast anytime, of course, at 104.com. 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
1: This is 194, getting us into the 4 o'clock hour with Andy Grammer on the way, Billie Eilish this hour, gonna hear from Bruno Mars, Dave McRae on the way, a matter of minutes, Hillary Duff, 21 Pilots now on 194.

let me dump 184. And this past week, dropping her track for the upcoming Cat in the Hat movie, Catastrophe, even had the music video to go right along with it, Tate McRae. Now, on 184.

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Shakira Burnerboy, this is 184, and it is a Amazon Music record when it comes to that live stream concert this past weekend with Dua Lipa setting a record for Amazon Music. Olivia Rodrigo now. New York City.

Your smart speaker's already eavesdropping on everything you say, so might as well have it do something useful and say, Alexa, play Y94.

That's Ed Sheeran. This is 184. Looks like he has found his next opening act, at least for the time being, as Isaac Slade entered the fray, I guess you could say, at Ed Sheeran's tour as he performed in Atlanta this past weekend. DNC now on 184.

Ariana Grande. It's 1 out of 4, that place. You know, you get to pick your purse every weekday. We pick it up again tomorrow, 8, 10, 10, 10, and 12, 10. Gracie Abrams now on 1 out of 4. I could go and read.

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13: Let me tell you.

And this town's lost its faith. Our colors will fade eventually. So if our time is running out, day after day, we'll make the mundane a masterpiece. Oh my, my, oh my, my love. I take one look at you, you're taking me out.

That's Teddy Swims. This is 1 out of 4. You gotta love it when someone does the breakdown. Harry Styles' current tour, they said, started with 50 shows, has 109 performances now on the books, more than doubling the tour's length. Now, here's the thing. It's still not his longest tour to date. The Love On Tour ended up with 173 performances before closing down. Harry Styles now on 1 out of 4.

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Tame Impala, this is 194. It is officially on the market when it comes to Jelly Roll and Bon XO with the two splitting. They have listed their Tennessee home for $7 million on the market. 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

That's Justin Bieber. This is 1 out of 4. It seems early for it, but Coachella apparently already trying to lock in their headliners for the upcoming summer, and it is apparently between two left, and that is Drake and SZA with Saturn. Now, on 1 out of 4.

It's Cat Time. This is 1-84, and hey, I am out of here for the evening. Hope you have a fantastic rest of the night. Joel D making his way into the studio to take you home through the evening. This is Raven Lynette now on 1-84.

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Olivia Rodrigo on Y94, making away just past 6 p.m. on a Tuesday. 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

Okay, hear me out. I'll be the first person to say that pepperoni is probably just the easy go-to for pizza, maybe not pineapple on it. That's the controversy, right? It's Joel D hanging out with you here in the Y94 studio. But did you see that Tombstone is going to be putting out a candy corn pizza? Now, it is a frozen pizza, and it's a limited edition for Halloween, of course. And I love candy corn, but for me to say out loud, I would never eat a candy corn frozen pizza. It just sounds disgusting. What do we

Zara Larson here on Y94, playing nonstop music for you on this Tuesday. 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